Good evening, everyone. Welcome to Out Here in the Field on WFMU. This is the radio show where field recordings and sound effects are heard. We heard a lot of nature recordings in that first set of sounds, but the show is not devoted exclusively to nature recordings. It's all different kinds of field recordings, which I will remind you the definition of: any recording made outside of the studio environment. Right now we're listening to Yoichi Kamimura and the track Vigil from a new album called Sonavira out on Dinzō.

always can. 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Where corn and tomato are mixed with potatoes, grown in

Todd Rundgren International Feel on Wave. And we'll wrap it up with 1,000 rabbits taking us home. This is Rubik's Cube on Wake.

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Pendant qu'elle cherche des réponses dans le vol des oiseaux, se rend-elle compte que la maison est en mouvement, que les gens partent en

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You are listening to WFMU East Orange, WMFU Mount Hope in New York City, the Big Apples, and Rockland County at 91.9 FM and online at WFMU.org. I'll be back here next week for another rousing edition of Garbage Time, but don't you dare turn off that radio, because coming up right now is Michelle with four L's and her feelings.